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3: From the Triarch Weather Center, here's a look at your forecast. Partly cloudy skies overnight tonight down to 75. A few stray showers and thunderstorms can't be ruled out. Monday, mostly sunny. Another hot one, 94 degrees into the afternoon. A little bit better chance of some showers and thunderstorms trying to kick up throughout the region as well. Partly cloudy then Monday night. A couple of stray storms can't be ruled out and down to 75. I'm staff meteorologist Jason Laird.

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2: From the Triarc Weather Center, here's a look at your forecast. Partly cloudy skies overnight tonight down to 75. A few stray showers and thunderstorms can't be ruled out. Monday, mostly sunny. Another hot one, 94 degrees into the afternoon. A little bit better chance of some showers and thunderstorms trying to kick up throughout the region as well. Partly cloudy then Monday night. A couple of stray storms can't be ruled out and down to 75. I'm staff meteorologist Jason Laird.

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0: 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This is 24/7 news coverage with Rick Walker.
1: In a social media post on Thursday, Jacksonville Mayor Jeff Elmore said he was deeply concerned and saddened by the acts of violence this summer, referring to the recent firearm-related deaths of two boys, one age 17 and the other age 6, that have taken place in the city over the past few weeks. He said every shooting impacts more than just the individuals involved. It affects families, friends, classmates, neighborhoods, and the sense of safety we should all feel in our community. The mayor thanked the Jacksonville Police Department for their efforts in investigating each case, as well as the community, and encouraged citizens to remain hopeful about the city's future. 26 teachers across 7 schools in the Greenbrier District grabbing shares of $92,000 in merit pay through the LEARNS Act. The money was made available by the Arkansas Division of Elementary and Secondary Education. In announcing the new money last week, Governor Sanders said the bonuses would be for teachers, counselors, and support personnel who are instrumental in raising overall growth scores, work in teacher shortage areas, and/or mentoring. I'm Rick Walker in the First Community Bank Triarc 24-Hour News Center, where community comes first. 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
2: From the Triarc Weather Center, here's a look at your forecast. Partly cloudy skies overnight tonight, down to 75. A few stray showers and thunderstorms can't be ruled out. Monday, mostly sunny. Another hot one, 94 degrees into the afternoon. A little bit better chance of some showers and thunderstorms trying to kick up throughout the region as well. Partly cloudy then Monday night. A couple of stray storms can't be ruled out, and down to 75. I'm staff meteorologist Jason Laird.

here's a look at your Triarc Radio community calendar. The dinosaurs are coming. It's a Balloon Man show on Thursday, 2 o'clock at the library in Greenbrier. You can witness colossal creations with Marty Boone, the Balloon Man. Join in for a dinosaur balloon comedy magic show. It combines mind-blowing, hilarious comedy and incredible balloon artistry. That's at the library in Greenbrier on Thursday. Wildflowers are in bloom and butterflies are flying. Join a park interpreter at the Lake Center, backside of the snack bar, to learn about the wildflowers and the pollinators of Woolly Hollow State Park. The program does include a craft. That's happening Thursday, 2 p.m. And it's a community garden work group Thursday at 3 o'clock. You can meet in the community garden at the Faulkner County Library. Extend your plot to socialize, to learn, and to get some volunteer hours as well. Together, you can keep the garden looking beautiful. That's Thursday, 3 p.m. If you need more information, you can head to the website, triarcradio.com. 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
4: From the TriArch Weather Center, here's a look at your forecast. Partly cloudy skies overnight tonight, down to 75. A few stray showers and thunderstorms can't be ruled out. Monday, mostly sunny. Another hot one, 94 degrees into the afternoon. A little bit better chance of some showers and thunderstorms trying to kick up throughout the region as well. Partly cloudy then Monday night. A couple of stray storms can't be ruled out, and down to 75. I'm staff meteorologist Jason Laird.

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3: From the TriArc Weather Center, here's a look at your forecast. Partly cloudy skies overnight tonight down to 75. A few stray showers and thunderstorms can't be ruled out. Monday, mostly sunny. Another hot one, 94 degrees into the afternoon. A little bit better chance of some showers and thunderstorms trying to kick up throughout the region as well. Partly cloudy then Monday night. A couple of stray storms can't be ruled out and down to 75. I'm staff meteorologist Jason Laird.

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4: From the TriArc Weather Center, here's a look at your forecast. Partly cloudy skies overnight tonight down to 75. A few stray showers and thunderstorms can't be ruled out. Monday, mostly sunny. Another hot one, 94 degrees into the afternoon. A little bit better chance of some showers and thunderstorms trying to kick up throughout the region as well. Partly cloudy then Monday night. A couple of stray storms can't be ruled out and down to 75. I'm staff meteorologist Jason Laird.

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1: Arkansas Governor Sarah Sanders has called for a special election to fill the District 1 seat of former Senator Ben Gilmore. He represents Southeast Arkansas, covering Ashley, Bradley, Chico, and Cleveland counties, along with Drew, Grant, Jefferson, and Lincoln counties. That special election will take place November 3rd, with the primary taking place August 18th. Candidates must file with the Secretary of State between noon on July 13th and noon on July 16th. The U.S. job market slowed down in June, falling far short of expectations. According to data released by the Bureau of Labor Statistics, American employers added just 57,000 jobs in June, and the unemployment rate ticked slightly down to 4.2%. Economists expected the U.S. to add roughly 110,000 jobs and for the jobless rate to stay stable at 4.3%. The labor force participation rate also declined by 0.3 percentage points, which often reflects fading confidence among job seekers. I'm Rick Walker in the First Community Bank Triarch 24-Hour News Center, where community comes first. Member FDIC.
2: From the Triarch Weather Center, here's a look at your forecast. Partly cloudy skies overnight tonight down to 75. A few stray showers and thunderstorms can't be ruled out. Monday, mostly sunny. Another hot one, 94 degrees into the afternoon. A little bit better chance of some showers and thunderstorms trying to kick up throughout the region as well. Partly cloudy then Monday night. A couple of stray storms can't be ruled out and down to 75. I'm staff meteorologist Jason Laird.

just look at your TriArc Radio community calendar. There's an extreme blood shortage in Arkansas right now, and you can help out. In fact, you can help out on Monday. Sam's Club will be hosting the Bloodmobile. The Bloodmobile will be rolled up to the Sam's Club in Conway on Monday from 3:30 to 6 p.m. They'll take appointments or walk-ups are welcome as well. It's an event by the Church of Christ Summer Youth Series on Monday in Robinson and Center Church of Christ. If you head on over there, they will have food, friends, worship, and fun. It is the Summer Youth Series. You are invited 6 p.m. Monday, 1505 Robinson Avenue in Conway. And Tuesday morning, it's a movie morning in Sherwood. The movie of the day is Lilo and Stitch, the 2025 version. That's happening Tuesday morning, 10:30 a.m. at Sanders Library in Sherwood. You can enjoy watching Lilo and Stitch and enjoy some snacks as well. 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
3: From the TriArc Weather Center, here's a look at your forecast. Partly cloudy skies overnight tonight down to 75. A few stray showers and thunderstorms can't be ruled out. Monday, mostly sunny. Another hot one, 94 degrees into the afternoon. A little bit better chance of some showers and thunderstorms trying to kick up throughout the region as well. Partly cloudy then Monday night. A couple of stray storms can't be ruled out and down to 75. I'm staff meteorologist Jason Laird.

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3: From the Triarch Weather Center, here's a look at your forecast. Partly cloudy skies overnight tonight down to 75. A few stray showers and thunderstorms can't be ruled out. Monday, mostly sunny. Another hot one, 94 degrees into the afternoon. A little bit better chance of some showers and thunderstorms trying to kick up throughout the region as well. Partly cloudy then Monday night. A couple of stray storms can't be ruled out and down to 75. I'm staff meteorologist Jason Laird.

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2: From the Triarc Weather Center, here's a look at your forecast. Partly cloudy skies overnight tonight down to 75. A few stray showers and thunderstorms can't be ruled out. Monday, mostly sunny. Another hot one, 94 degrees into the afternoon. A little bit better chance of some showers and thunderstorms trying to kick up throughout the region as well. Partly cloudy then Monday night. A couple of stray storms can't be ruled out and down to 75. I'm staff meteorologist Jason Laird.

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1: 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Runyon spoke with Michael Pate, the director of home health for Conway Regional Health Systems, about the value of home health and its importance to the community. 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Senator John Bozeman, along with Senators Alex Padilla of California and John Curtis of Utah, introduced a legislative act that would fund water resources for firefighting purposes and assist in wildfire safety, especially rural areas with little or no resources. The Fire Smart Act would aid water infrastructure facilities to increase or improve the flow of water necessary for wildfire emergencies. Senator Bozeman said, "We've seen wildfires threaten states across the West, even here in Arkansas, with deadly and devastating effects. I'm proud to support a bipartisan solution that can help combat them and protect lives and communities by enhancing support for water systems." I'm Rick Walker in the First Community Bank Tri-Arc 24-Hour News Center, where community comes first. 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
2: From the Tri-Arc Weather Center, here's a look at your forecast. Partly cloudy skies overnight tonight down to 75. A few stray showers and thunderstorms can't be ruled out. Monday, mostly sunny. Another hot one, 94 degrees into the afternoon. A little bit better chance of some showers and thunderstorms trying to kick up throughout the region as well. Partly cloudy then Monday night. A couple of stray storms can't be ruled out and down to 75. I'm staff meteorologist Jason Laird.

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Let's learn together Espanol. That's happening Friday, 2:30 p.m. at the Faulkner County Library. 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This Friday, Zumba. 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That's Saturday, 11:30 a.m. to 1:30 p.m. It is an event aimed at all ages. 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
3: From the Triarc Weather Center, here's a look at your forecast. Partly cloudy skies overnight tonight down to 75. A few stray showers and thunderstorms can't be ruled out. Monday, mostly sunny. Another hot one, 94 degrees into the afternoon. A little bit better chance of some showers and thunderstorms trying to kick up throughout the region as well. Partly cloudy then Monday night. A couple of stray storms can't be ruled out and down to 75. I'm staff meteorologist Jason Laird.

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3: From the Triarch Weather Center, here's a look at your forecast. Partly cloudy skies overnight tonight down to 75. A few stray showers and thunderstorms can't be ruled out. Monday, mostly sunny. Another hot one, 94 degrees into the afternoon. A little bit better chance of some showers and thunderstorms trying to kick up throughout the region as well. Partly cloudy then Monday night. A couple of stray storms can't be ruled out and down to 75. I'm staff meteorologist Jason Laird.

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3: From the TriArch Weather Center, here's a look at your forecast. Partly cloudy skies overnight tonight, down to 75. A few stray showers and thunderstorms can't be ruled out. Monday, mostly sunny. Another hot one, 94 degrees into the afternoon. A little bit better chance of some showers and thunderstorms trying to kick up throughout the region as well. Partly cloudy then Monday night. A couple of stray storms can't be ruled out and down to 75. I'm staff meteorologist Jason Laird.

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1: The U.S. Postal Service on Saturday unveiled a new commemorative stamp honoring the Declaration of Independence as the nation celebrated the U.S.'s 250th anniversary. The Declaration of Independence Forever stamp, issued in panes of 20, features a vertical design in red, white, and blue set against a deep navy background. The year 1776 runs down the center. You can get those at your post office. President Trump posted an image Friday of a $100 bill featuring his signature, offering the first public look at what the new currency will look like. After the Treasury Department announced in March that a sitting president's name would appear on U.S. paper money for the first time in history, the image shows Trump's signature above that of Treasury Secretary Scott Bessent. Previously, the $100 bill featured the signatures of the Treasury Secretary and Treasurer of the United States. I'm Rick Walker in the First Community Bank Triarch 24-Hour News Center, where community comes first. 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
2: From the Triarch Weather Center, here's a look at your forecast. Partly cloudy skies overnight tonight, down to 75. A few stray showers and thunderstorms can't be ruled out. Monday, mostly sunny. Another hot one, 94 degrees into the afternoon. A little bit better chance of some showers and thunderstorms trying to kick up throughout the region as well. Partly cloudy then Monday night. A couple of stray storms can't be ruled out and down to 75. I'm staff meteorologist Jason Laird.

here's a look at your TriArc Radio community calendar. The dinosaurs are coming. It's a Balloon Man show on Thursday, 2 o'clock at the library in Greenbrier. You can witness colossal creations with Marty Boone, the Balloon Man. Join in for a dinosaur balloon comedy magic show. It combines mind-blowing, hilarious comedy and incredible balloon artistry. That's at the library in Greenbrier on Thursday. Wildflowers are in bloom and butterflies are flying. Join a park interpreter at the Lake Center, backside of the snack bar, to learn about the wildflowers and the pollinators of Woolly Hollow State Park. The program does include a craft. That's happening Thursday, 2 p.m. And it's a community garden work group Thursday at 3 o'clock. You can meet in the community garden at the Faulkner County Library. It's a 10-year plot to socialize, to learn, and to get some volunteer hours as well. Together, you can keep the garden looking beautiful. That's Thursday, 3 p.m. If you need more information, you can head to the website, triarcradio.com. 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
3: From the TriArc Weather Center, here's a look at your forecast. Partly cloudy skies overnight tonight down to 75. A few stray showers and thunderstorms can't be ruled out. Monday, mostly sunny. Another hot one, 94 degrees into the afternoon. A little bit better chance of some showers and thunderstorms trying to kick up throughout the region as well. Partly cloudy then Monday night. A couple of stray storms can't be ruled out and down to 75. I'm staff meteorologist Jason Laird.

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3: From the Triarch Weather Center, here's a look at your forecast. Partly cloudy skies overnight tonight down to 75. A few stray showers and thunderstorms can't be ruled out. Monday, mostly sunny. Another hot one, 94 degrees into the afternoon. A little bit better chance of some showers and thunderstorms trying to kick up throughout the region as well. Partly cloudy then Monday night. A couple of stray storms can't be ruled out and down to 75. I'm staff meteorologist Jason Laird.

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4: From the TriArc Weather Center, here's a look at your forecast. Partly cloudy skies overnight tonight down to 75. A few stray showers and thunderstorms can't be ruled out. Monday, mostly sunny. Another hot one, 94 degrees into the afternoon. A little bit better chance of some showers and thunderstorms trying to kick up throughout the region as well. Partly cloudy then Monday night. A couple of stray storms can't be ruled out and down to 75. I'm staff meteorologist Jason Laird.

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1: In a social media post on Thursday, Jacksonville's mayor said he's deeply concerned and saddened by the acts of violence this summer, referring to the recent firearm-related deaths of two boys, one age 17 and the other age 6, that have taken place in the city over the past few weeks. He said every shooting impacts more than just the individuals involved. It affects families, friends, classmates, neighborhoods, and the sense of safety we should all feel in our community. The body was recovered from the water beneath the bridge between Little Rock and North Little Rock on Saturday night. In a social media post Saturday night, officials said authorities responded around 7:30 to the report of a body floating in the water. Arkansas Game and Fish recovered the body, and the Pulaski County Sheriff's Office Criminal Investigations Division is investigating. Officials have not released any information regarding an identity of the body recovered. I'm Rick Walker in the First Community Bank, Triarch 24-Hour Center, where community comes first. 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
2: From the Triarch Weather Center, here's a look at your forecast. Partly cloudy skies overnight tonight, down to 75. A few stray showers and thunderstorms can't be ruled out. Monday, mostly sunny. Another hot one, 94 degrees into the afternoon. A little bit better chance of some showers and thunderstorms trying to kick up throughout the region as well. Partly cloudy then Monday night. A couple of stray storms can't be ruled out and down to 75. I'm staff meteorologist Jason Laird.

0: to let you know, I've got to let you know, you're one of my kind.
1: Now here's a look at your TriArc Radio community calendar. The dinosaurs are coming! It's a Balloon Man show. On Thursday, 2 o'clock at the library in Greenbrier, you can witness colossal creations with Marty Boone, the Balloon Man. Join in for a dinosaur balloon comedy magic show. It combines mind-blowing, hilarious comedy and incredible balloon artistry. That's at the library in Greenbrier on Thursday. Wildflowers are in bloom and butterflies are flying. Join a park interpreter at the Lake Center, backside of the snack bar, to learn about the wildflowers and the pollinators of Woolly Hollow State Park. The program does include a craft. That's happening Thursday, 2 p.m. And it's a community garden work group Thursday at 3 o'clock. You can meet in the community garden at the Faulkner County Library. Extend your plot to socialize, to learn, and to get some volunteer hours as well. Together, you can keep the garden looking beautiful. That's Thursday, 3 p.m. If you need more information, you can head to the website, triarcradio.com. 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
4: From the TriArc Weather Center, here's a look at your forecast. Partly cloudy skies overnight tonight down to 75. A few stray showers and thunderstorms can't be ruled out. Monday, mostly sunny. Another hot one, 94 degrees into the afternoon. A little bit better chance of some showers and thunderstorms trying to kick up throughout the region as well. Partly cloudy then Monday night. A couple of stray storms can't be ruled out and down to 75. I'm staff meteorologist Jason Laird.

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3: From the Triarch Weather Center, here's a look at your forecast. Partly cloudy skies overnight tonight down to 75. A few stray showers and thunderstorms can't be ruled out. Monday, mostly sunny. Another hot one, 94 degrees into the afternoon. A little bit better chance of some showers and thunderstorms trying to kick up throughout the region as well. Partly cloudy then Monday night. A couple of stray storms can't be ruled out and down to 75. I'm staff meteorologist Jason Laird.

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2: From the TriArc Weather Center, here's a look at your forecast. Partly cloudy skies overnight tonight, down to 75. A few stray showers and thunderstorms can't be ruled out. Monday, mostly sunny. Another hot one, 94 degrees into the afternoon. A little bit better chance of some showers and thunderstorms trying to kick up throughout the region as well. Partly cloudy then Monday night. A couple of stray storms can't be ruled out, and down to 75. I'm staff meteorologist Jason Laird.

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1: The U.S. Postal Service on Saturday unveiled a new commemorative stamp honoring the Declaration of Independence as the nation celebrated the U.S.'s 250th anniversary. The Declaration of Independence Forever stamp, issued in panes of 20, features a vertical design in red, white, and blue set against a deep navy background. The year 1776 runs down the center. You can get those at your post office. President Trump posted an image Friday of a $100 bill featuring his signature, offering the first public look at what the new currency will look like. After the Treasury Department announced in March that a sitting president's name would appear on U.S. paper money for the first time in history, the image shows Trump's signature above that of Treasury Secretary Scott Bessent. Previously, the $100 bill featured the signatures of the Treasury Secretary and Treasurer of the United States. I'm Rick Walker in the First Community Bank Triarch 24-Hour News Center, where community comes first. 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
2: From the Triarch Weather Center, here's a look at your forecast. Partly cloudy skies overnight tonight, down to 75. A few stray showers and thunderstorms can't be ruled out. Monday, mostly sunny. Another hot one, 94 degrees into the afternoon. A little bit better chance of some showers and thunderstorms trying to kick up throughout the region as well. Partly cloudy then Monday night. A couple of stray storms can't be ruled out and down to 75. I'm staff meteorologist Jason Laird.

Now here's a look at your Triarc Radio community calendar. The dinosaurs are coming. It's a Balloon Man show on Thursday, 2 o'clock at the library in Greenbrier. You can witness colossal creations with Marty Boone, the Balloon Man. Join in for a dinosaur balloon comedy magic show. It combines mind-blowing, hilarious comedy and incredible balloon artistry. That's at the library in Greenbrier on Thursday. Wildflowers are in bloom and butterflies are flying. Join a park interpreter at the Lake Center, backside of the snack bar, to learn about the wildflowers and the pollinators of Woolly Hollow State Park. The program does include a craft. That's happening Thursday, 2 p.m. And it's a community garden work group Thursday at 3 o'clock. You can meet in the community garden at the Faulkner County Library. Extend your plot to socialize, to learn, and to get some volunteer hours as well. 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That's Thursday, 3 p.m. If you need more information, you can head to the website, triarcradio.com. 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I'm Jennifer Lipp with your Triarc Community Calendar on the new Big 92.7.

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3: From the TriArc Weather Center, here's a look at your forecast. Partly cloudy skies overnight tonight, down to 75. A few stray showers and thunderstorms can't be ruled out. Monday, mostly sunny. Another hot one, 94 degrees into the afternoon. A little bit better chance of some showers and thunderstorms trying to kick up throughout the region as well. Partly cloudy then Monday night. A couple of stray storms can't be ruled out, and down to 75. I'm staff meteorologist Jason Laird.

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2: Weather. From the Triarch Weather Center, here's a look at your forecast. Partly cloudy skies overnight tonight down to 75. A few stray showers and thunderstorms can't be ruled out. Monday, mostly sunny. Another hot one, 94 degrees into the afternoon. A little bit better chance of some showers and thunderstorms trying to kick up throughout the region as well. Partly cloudy then Monday night. A couple of stray storms can't be ruled out and down to 75. I'm staff meteorologist Jason Laird.

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3: From the TriArc Weather Center, here's a look at your forecast. Partly cloudy skies overnight tonight down to 75. A few stray showers and thunderstorms can't be ruled out. Monday, mostly sunny. Another hot one, 94 degrees into the afternoon. A little bit better chance of some showers and thunderstorms trying to kick up throughout the region as well. Partly cloudy then Monday night. A couple of stray storms can't be ruled out and down to 75. I'm staff meteorologist Jason Laird.

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1: Arkansas Governor Sarah Sanders has called for a special election to fill the District 1 seat of former Senator Ben Gilmore. He represents Southeast Arkansas, covering Ashley, Bradley, Chico, and Cleveland counties, along with Drew, Grant, Jefferson, and Lincoln counties. That special election will take place November 3rd, with the primary taking place August 18th. Candidates must file with the Secretary of State between noon on July 13th and noon on July 16th. The U.S. job market slowed down in June, falling far short of expectations. According to data released by the Bureau of Labor Statistics, American employers added just 57,000 jobs in June, and the unemployment rate ticked slightly down to 4.2%. Economists expected the U.S. to add roughly 110,000 jobs and for the jobless rate to stay stable at 4.3%. The labor force participation rate also declined by 0.3 percentage points, which often reflects fading confidence among job seekers. I'm Rick Walker in the First Community Bank Triarch 24-Hour News Center, where community comes first. Member FDIC.
2: From the Triarch Weather Center, here's a look at your forecast. Partly cloudy skies overnight tonight, down to 75. A few stray showers and thunderstorms can't be ruled out. Monday, mostly sunny. Another hot one, 94 degrees into the afternoon. A little bit better chance of some showers and thunderstorms trying to kick up throughout the region as well. Partly cloudy then Monday night. A couple of stray storms can't be ruled out, and down to 75. I'm staff meteorologist Jason Laird.

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Let's learn together Espanol. That's happening Friday, 2:30 p.m. at the Faulkner County Library. 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This Friday, Zumba. 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It's at 4:30 p.m. And celebrate summer at the Faulkner County Library with food and fun. 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That's Saturday, 11:30 a.m. to 1:30 p.m. It is an event aimed at all ages. 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
3: From the TriArc Weather Center, here's a look at your forecast. Partly cloudy skies overnight tonight down to 75. A few stray showers and thunderstorms can't be ruled out. Monday, mostly sunny. Another hot one, 94 degrees into the afternoon. A little bit better chance of some showers and thunderstorms trying to kick up throughout the region as well. Partly cloudy then Monday night. A couple of stray storms can't be ruled out and down to 75. I'm staff meteorologist Jason Laird.

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I'll hit the dance floor. It's gonna make you sweat till you bleed. 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Indeed, I paid the price to control the dice. I'm more precise to the point I'm nice. 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
3: From the Triarch Weather Center, here's a look at your forecast. Partly cloudy skies overnight tonight, down to 75. A few stray showers and thunderstorms can't be ruled out. Monday, mostly sunny. Another hot one, 94 degrees into the afternoon. A little bit better chance of some showers and thunderstorms trying to kick up throughout the region as well. Partly cloudy then Monday night. A couple of stray storms can't be ruled out and down to 75. I'm staff meteorologist Jason Laird.

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3: From the Triarc Weather Center, here's a look at your forecast. Partly cloudy skies overnight tonight down to 75. A few stray showers and thunderstorms can't be ruled out. Monday, mostly sunny. Another hot one, 94 degrees into the afternoon. A little bit better chance of some showers and thunderstorms trying to kick up throughout the region as well. Partly cloudy then Monday night. A couple of stray storms can't be ruled out and down to 75. I'm staff meteorologist Jason Laird.

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1: In a social media post on Thursday, Jacksonville's mayor said he's deeply concerned and saddened by the acts of violence this summer, referring to the recent firearm-related deaths of two boys, one age 17 and the other age 6, that have taken place in the city over the past few weeks. He said every shooting impacts more than just the individuals involved. It affects families, friends, classmates, neighborhoods, and the sense of safety we should all feel in our community. The body was recovered from the water beneath the bridge between Little Rock and North Little Rock on Saturday night. In a social media post Saturday night, officials said authorities responded around 7:30 to the report of a body floating in the water. Arkansas Game and Fish recovered the body, and the Pulaski County Sheriff's Office Criminal Investigations Division is investigating. Officials have not released any information regarding an identity of the body recovered. I'm Rick Walker in the First Community Bank Tri-Arc 24-Hour Center, where community comes first. 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
2: From the Tri-Arc Weather Center, here's a look at your forecast. Partly cloudy skies overnight tonight down to 75. A few stray showers and thunderstorms can't be ruled out. Monday, mostly sunny. Another hot one, 94 degrees into the afternoon. A little bit better chance of some showers and thunderstorms trying to kick up throughout the region as well. Partly cloudy then Monday night. A couple of stray storms can't be ruled out and down to 75. I'm staff meteorologist Jason Laird.

look at your TriArc Radio community calendar. There's an extreme blood shortage in Arkansas right now, and you can help out. In fact, you can help out on Monday. Sam's Club will be hosting the Bloodmobile. The Bloodmobile will be rolled up to the Sam's Club in Conway on Monday from 3:30 to 6 p.m. They'll take appointments or walk-ups are welcome as well. It's an event by the Church of Christ Summer Youth Series on Monday in Robinson and Center Church of Christ. If you head on over there, they will have food, friends, worship, and fun. It is the Summer Youth Series. You are invited 6 p.m. Monday, 1505 Robinson Avenue in Conway. And Tuesday morning, it's a movie morning in Sherwood. The movie of the day is Lilo and Stitch, the 2025 version. That's happening Tuesday morning, 10:30 a.m. at Sanders Library in Sherwood. You can enjoy watching Lilo and Stitch and enjoy some snacks as well. If you need more details, head to the website, triarcradio.com. 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
4: From the TriArc Weather Center, here's a look at your forecast. Partly cloudy skies overnight tonight down to 75. A few stray showers and thunderstorms can't be ruled out. Monday, mostly sunny. Another hot one, 94 degrees into the afternoon. A little bit better chance of some showers and thunderstorms trying to kick up throughout the region as well. Partly cloudy then Monday night. A couple of stray storms can't be ruled out and down to 75. I'm staff meteorologist Jason Laird.

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3: From the Triarch Weather Center, here's a look at your forecast. Partly cloudy skies overnight tonight, down to 75. A few stray showers and thunderstorms can't be ruled out. Monday, mostly sunny. Another hot one, 94 degrees into the afternoon. A little bit better chance of some showers and thunderstorms trying to kick up throughout the region as well. Partly cloudy then Monday night. A couple of stray storms can't be ruled out and down to 75. I'm staff meteorologist Jason Laird.

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3: From the TriArc Weather Center, here's a look at your forecast. Partly cloudy skies overnight tonight down to 75. A few stray showers and thunderstorms can't be ruled out. Monday, mostly sunny. Another hot one, 94 degrees into the afternoon. A little bit better chance of some showers and thunderstorms trying to kick up throughout the region as well. Partly cloudy then Monday night. A couple of stray storms can't be ruled out and down to 75. I'm staff meteorologist Jason Laird.

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1: Well, the reward in the Jody Loring Jr. homicide case now stands at $22,500, according to information from the Conway Police Department's Unsolved Cases Division. Police have increased the reward for the 7-year-old unsolved case, requesting information that could lead to the arrest and conviction of the person or persons responsible for killing Loring Jr. May 24th of 2018. The victim was 18 when he was shot outside a home shortly after 1 a.m. on Donaghy Avenue in Conway. Loring had just graduated from high school and had a 3-month-old baby at home. His family and friends describe him as a devoted father, son, and boyfriend. If you have information about this crime, contact the Unsolved Cases Division at 501-536-0082. Following a rule from the Arkansas State Department of Education, Sheila Franklin, the former president of the Conway School Board, stepped down from her position in May following her daughter's acceptance of a coaching job within the district. Well, on Tuesday, just as the deadline for applications was closing, Franklin reapplied for her former at-large seat. This according to District 3 candidate Tyler Moses. Franklin's decision to reapply for her former position has raised some concerns among board members because state law requires the board to appoint members who are expected to serve the length of their term. I'm Rick Walker in the First Community Bank Triarch 24-Hour News Center, where community comes first. 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
2: From the Triarch Weather Center, here's a look at your forecast. Partly cloudy skies overnight tonight down to 75. A few stray showers and thunderstorms can't be ruled out. Monday, mostly sunny. Another hot one, 94 degrees into the afternoon. A little bit better chance of some showers and thunderstorms trying to kick up throughout the region as well. Partly cloudy then Monday night. A couple of stray storms can't be ruled out and down to 75. I'm staff meteorologist Jason Laird.

Here's a look at your TriArc Radio community calendar. The dinosaurs are coming. It's a Balloon Man show on Thursday, 2 o'clock at the library in Greenbrier. You can witness colossal creations with Marty Boone, the Balloon Man. Join in for a dinosaur balloon comedy magic show. It combines mind-blowing, hilarious comedy and incredible balloon artistry. That's at the library in Greenbrier on Thursday. Wildflowers are in bloom and butterflies are flying. Join a park interpreter at the Lake Center, backside of the snack bar, to learn about the wildflowers and the pollinators of Woolly Hollow State Park. The program does include a craft. That's happening Thursday, 2 p.m. And it's a community garden work group Thursday at 3 o'clock. You can meet in the community garden at the Faulkner County Library. It's a 10-year plot to socialize, to learn, and to get some volunteer hours as well. Together, you can keep the garden looking beautiful. That's Thursday, 3 p.m. If you need more information, you can head to the website, triarcradio.com. 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
2: From the TriArc Weather Center, here's a look at your forecast. Partly cloudy skies overnight tonight, down to 75. A few stray showers and thunderstorms can't be ruled out. Monday, mostly sunny. Another hot one, 94 degrees into the afternoon. A little bit better chance of some showers and thunderstorms trying to kick up throughout the region as well. Partly cloudy then Monday night. A couple of stray storms can't be ruled out, and down to 75. I'm staff meteorologist Jason Laird.

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3: From the Triarch Weather Center, here's a look at your forecast. Partly cloudy skies overnight tonight down to 75. A few stray showers and thunderstorms can't be ruled out. Monday, mostly sunny. Another hot one, 94 degrees into the afternoon. A little bit better chance of some showers and thunderstorms trying to kick up throughout the region as well. Partly cloudy then Monday night. A couple of stray storms can't be ruled out and down to 75. I'm staff meteorologist Jason Laird.

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3: From the Triarc Weather Center, here's a look at your forecast. Partly cloudy skies overnight tonight down to 75. A few stray showers and thunderstorms can't be ruled out. Monday, mostly sunny. Another hot one, 94 degrees into the afternoon. A little bit better chance of some showers and thunderstorms trying to kick up throughout the region as well. Partly cloudy then Monday night. A couple of stray storms can't be ruled out and down to 75. I'm staff meteorologist Jason Laird.

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1: The U.S. Postal Service on Saturday unveiled a new commemorative stamp honoring the Declaration of Independence as the nation celebrated the U.S.'s 250th anniversary. The Declaration of Independence Forever stamp, issued in panes of 20, features a vertical design in red, white, and blue set against a deep navy background. The year 1776 runs down the center. You can get those at your post office. President Trump posted an image Friday of a $100 bill featuring his signature, offering the first public look at what the new currency will look like. After the Treasury Department announced in March that a sitting president's name would appear on U.S. paper money for the first time in history, the image shows Trump's signature above that of Treasury Secretary Scott Bessent. Previously, the $100 bill featured the signatures of the Treasury Secretary and Treasurer of the United States. I'm Rick Walker in the First Community Bank Tri-Arc 24-Hour News Center, where community comes first. 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
2: From the Tri-Arc Weather Center, here's a look at your forecast. Partly cloudy skies overnight tonight down to 75. A few stray showers and thunderstorms can't be ruled out. Monday, mostly sunny. Another hot one, 94 degrees into the afternoon. A little bit better chance of some showers and thunderstorms trying to kick up throughout the region as well. Partly cloudy then Monday night. A couple of stray storms can't be ruled out and down to 75. I'm staff meteorologist Jason Laird.

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4: From the Triarc Weather Center, here's a look at your forecast. Partly cloudy skies overnight tonight down to 75. A few stray showers and thunderstorms can't be ruled out. Monday, mostly sunny. Another hot one, 94 degrees into the afternoon. A little bit better chance of some showers and thunderstorms trying to kick up throughout the region as well. Partly cloudy then Monday night. A couple of stray storms can't be ruled out and down to 75. I'm staff meteorologist Jason Laird.

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And these are the biggest hits of the 70s, 80s, and 90s. 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
2: Tri-Arc Weather. From the Tri-Arc Weather Center, here's a look at your forecast. Partly cloudy skies overnight tonight down to 75. A few stray showers and thunderstorms can't be ruled out. Monday, mostly sunny. Another hot one, 94 degrees into the afternoon. A little bit better chance of some showers and thunderstorms trying to kick up throughout the region as well. Partly cloudy then Monday night. A couple of stray storms can't be ruled out and down to 75. I'm staff meteorologist Jason Laird.

0: it's Christina the Culture Queen, bringing you everything you need to know to be in the know and be entertained. Culture, cuisine, entertainment, I'm Christina Munoz-Madsen and I've got you covered. Footloose opens this week at Murray's Dinner Playhouse in Little Rock. Get ready to kick off your Sunday shoes. One of the most explosive musicals in recent memory now bursts onto Murray's stage live. Footloose, with music, romance, and dance, celebrates the wisdom of listening to the young while guiding them with a warm heart and an open mind. Go to murraysdp.com for showtimes and tickets. Also opening this week at The Rep in downtown Little Rock, Joseph and the Amazing Technicolor Dreamcoat. The biblical story of Joseph and his coat of many colors comes to dazzling life, bursting with infectious songs in every style, from rock to calypso to country and more. A new vision of this beloved musical brings fresh energy, joy, and cultural richness to a show that audiences of all ages adore. Go to therep.org to get your tickets. And at St. Joseph Catholic Church in Conway, starting on Thursday, they are back. Who doesn't love a good comedy, music, and a bunch of nuns? Get all three by attending one of the local performances of the musical Nonsense 2, The Second Coming. Get your tickets at sjparish.org. If you have entertainment options you'd like for us to share about, send me an email at christinatheculturequeen@gmail.com. I'm Christina the Culture Queen, bringing you everything you need to know to be in the know and be entertained.
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4: From the TriArc Weather Center, here's a look at your forecast. Partly cloudy skies overnight tonight down to 75. A few stray showers and thunderstorms can't be ruled out. Monday, mostly sunny. Another hot one, 94 degrees into the afternoon. A little bit better chance of some showers and thunderstorms trying to kick up throughout the region as well. Partly cloudy then Monday night. A couple of stray storms can't be ruled out and down to 75. I'm staff meteorologist Jason Laird.

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1: Arkansas Governor Sarah Sanders has called for a special election to fill the District 1 seat of former Senator Ben Gilmore. He represents Southeast Arkansas, covering Ashley, Bradley, Chico, and Cleveland counties, along with Drew, Grant, Jefferson, and Lincoln counties. That special election will take place November 3rd, with the primary taking place August 18th. Candidates must file with the Secretary of State between noon on July 13th and noon on July 16th. The U.S. job market slowed down in June, falling far short of expectations. According to data released by the Bureau of Labor Statistics, American employers added just 57,000 jobs in June, and the unemployment rate ticked slightly down to 4.2%. Economists expected the U.S. to add roughly 110,000 jobs and for the jobless rate to stay stable at 4.3%. The labor force participation rate also declined by 0.3 percentage points, which often reflects fading confidence among job seekers. I'm Rick Walker in the First Community Bank Tri-Arc 24-Hour News Center, where community comes first. 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
2: From the Tri-Arc Weather Center, here's a look at your forecast. Partly cloudy skies overnight tonight down to 75. A few stray showers and thunderstorms can't be ruled out. Monday, mostly sunny. Another hot one, 94 degrees into the afternoon. A little bit better chance of some showers and thunderstorms trying to kick up throughout the region as well. Partly cloudy then Monday night. A couple of stray storms can't be ruled out and down to 75. I'm staff meteorologist Jason Laird.

reminder, there's an extreme blood shortage in Arkansas right now, and you can help out. In fact, you can help out on Monday. Sam's Club will be hosting the Blood Mobile. The Blood Mobile will be rolled up to the Sam's Club in Conway on Monday from 3:30 to 6 p.m. They'll take appointments or walk-ups are welcome as well. It's an event by the Church of Christ Summer Youth Series on Monday in Robinson and Center Church of Christ. If you head on over there, they will have food, friends, worship, and fun. It is the Summer Youth Series. You are invited 6 p.m. Monday, 1505 Robinson Avenue in Conway. And Tuesday morning, it's a movie morning in Sherwood. The movie of the day is Lilo and Stitch, the 2025 version. That's happening Tuesday morning, 10:30 a.m. at Sanders Library in Sherwood. You can enjoy watching Lilo and Stitch and enjoy some snacks as well. If you need more details, head to the website, triarcradio.com. 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
2: From the TriArc Weather Center, here's a look at your forecast. Partly cloudy skies overnight tonight down to 75. A few stray showers and thunderstorms can't be ruled out. Monday, mostly sunny. Another hot one, 94 degrees into the afternoon. A little bit better chance of some showers and thunderstorms trying to kick up throughout the region as well. Partly cloudy then Monday night. A couple of stray storms can't be ruled out and down to 75. I'm staff meteorologist Jason Laird.

much money in the whole show. 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So what you saying, huh? 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

0: it out for the rest. Poison ass can be with a high power chest. Michael Billingsley, and I'm running the show. Bell, Biff DeVoe. Now you know.
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2: Tri-Arc Weather. From the Tri-Arc Weather Center, warm and humid this morning with a few widely scattered thunderstorms as a disturbance moves in this afternoon. Our high 91. Slight chance of rain in

0: it's Christina, the Culture Queen, bringing you everything you need to know to be in the know and be entertained. Culture, cuisine, entertainment. I'm Christina Munoz-Madsen, and I've got you covered. Footloose opens this week at Murray's Dinner Playhouse in Little Rock. Get ready to kick off your Sunday shoes. One of the most explosive musicals in recent memory now bursts onto Murray's stage live. Footloose, with music, romance, and dance, celebrates the wisdom of listening to the young while guiding them with a warm heart and an open mind. Go to murraysdp.com for showtimes and tickets. Also opening this week at The Rep in downtown Little Rock, Joseph and the Amazing Technicolor Dreamcoat. The biblical story of Joseph and his coat of many colors comes to dazzling life, bursting with infectious songs in every style, from rock to calypso to country and more. A new vision of this beloved musical brings fresh energy, joy, and cultural richness to a show that audiences of all ages adore. 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And at St. Joseph Catholic Church in Conway, starting on Thursday, they are back. Who doesn't love a good comedy, music, and a bunch of nuns? Get all three by attending one of the local performances of the musical Nonsense 2, The Second Coming. 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I'm Christina the Culture Queen, bringing you everything you need to know to be in the know and be entertained.
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3: From the TriArc Weather Center, warm and humid this morning with a few widely scattered thunderstorms as a disturbance moves in this afternoon. Our high 91. Slight chance of rain into this evening, our low in the low 70s. Then scattered storms on Tuesday afternoon with a high 89. Tuesday night's low 72, and again a thunderstorm possible late Wednesday and 92. I'm staff meteorologist Ann Holliday.

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1: In a social media post on Thursday, Jacksonville's mayor said he's deeply concerned and saddened by the acts of violence this summer, referring to the recent firearm-related deaths of two boys, one age 17 and the other age 6, that have taken place in the city over the past few weeks. He said every shooting impacts more than just the individuals involved. It affects families, friends, classmates, neighborhoods, and the sense of safety we should all feel in our community. The body was recovered from the water beneath the bridge between Little Rock and North Little Rock on Saturday night. In a social media post Saturday night, officials said authorities responded around 7:30 to the report of a body floating in the water. Arkansas Game and Fish recovered the body, and the Pulaski County Sheriff's Office Criminal Investigations Division is investigating. Officials have not released any information regarding an identity of the body recovered. I'm Rick Walker in the First Community Bank, Triarch 24-Hour Center, where community comes first. 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
2: From the Triarch Weather Center, warm and humid this morning with a few widely scattered thunderstorms as a disturbance moves in this afternoon, our high 91. Slight chance of rain into this evening, our low in the low 70s, then scattered storms on Tuesday afternoon with a high 89. Tuesday night's low 72, and again a thunderstorm possible late Wednesday and 92. I'm staff meteorologist Ann Holliday.

here's a look at your TriArc Radio community calendar. The dinosaurs are coming. It's a Balloon Man show on Thursday, 2 o'clock at the library in Greenbrier. You can witness colossal creations with Marty Boone, the Balloon Man. Join in for a dinosaur balloon comedy magic show. It combines mind-blowing, hilarious comedy and incredible balloon artistry. That's at the library in Greenbrier on Thursday. Wildflowers are in bloom and butterflies are flying. Join a park interpreter at the Lake Center, backside of the snack bar, to learn about the wildflowers and the pollinators of Woolly Hollow State Park. The program does include a craft. That's happening Thursday, 2 p.m. And it's a community garden work group Thursday at 3 o'clock. You can meet in the community garden at the Faulkner County Library. It's a 10-year plot to socialize, to learn, and to get some volunteer hours as well. Together, you can keep the garden looking beautiful. That's Thursday, 3 p.m. If you need more information, you can head to the website, triarcradio.com. 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I'm Jennifer Lipp with your TriArc Community Calendar on the new Big 92.7.

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5: From the TriArc Weather Center, warm and humid this morning with a few widely scattered thunderstorms as a disturbance moves in this afternoon, our high 91. Slight chance of rain into this evening, our low in the low 70s, then scattered storms on Tuesday afternoon with a high 89. Tuesday night's low 72, and again a thunderstorm possible late Wednesday and 92. I'm Staff Meteorologist Ann Holliday.

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3: From the Triarch Weather Center, warm and humid this morning with a few widely scattered thunderstorms as a disturbance moves in this afternoon, our high 91. Slight chance of rain into this evening, our low in the low 70s, then scattered storms on Tuesday afternoon with a high 89. Tuesday night's low 72, and again a thunderstorm possible late Wednesday and 92. I'm staff meteorologist Ann Holliday.

0: Hello, it's Christina the Culture Queen, bringing you everything you need to know to be in the know and be entertained. 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One of the most explosive musicals in recent memory now bursts onto Murray's stage live. 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Also opening this week at The Rep in downtown Little Rock, Joseph and the Amazing Technicolor Dreamcoat. The biblical story of Joseph and his coat of many colors comes to dazzling life, bursting with infectious songs in every style, from rock to calypso to country and more. A new vision of this beloved musical brings fresh energy, joy, and cultural richness to a show that audiences of all ages adore. 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And at St. Joseph Catholic Church in Conway, starting on Thursday, they are back. Who doesn't love a good comedy, music, and a bunch of nuns? Get all three by attending one of the local performances of the musical Nonsense 2, The Second Coming. 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I'm Christina the Culture Queen, bringing you everything you need to know to be in the know and be entertained.
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5: From the TriArc Weather Center, warm and humid this morning with a few widely scattered thunderstorms as a disturbance moves in this afternoon. Our high 91. Slight chance of rain into this evening, our low in the low 70s. Then scattered storms on Tuesday afternoon with a high 89. Tuesday night's low 72, and again a thunderstorm possible late Wednesday and 92. I'm staff meteorologist Ann Holliday.

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1: Well, the reward in the Jody Loring Jr. homicide case now stands at $22,500, according to information from the Conway Police Department's Unsolved Cases Division. Police have increased the reward for the 7-year-old unsolved case, requesting information that could lead to the arrest and conviction of the person or persons responsible for killing Loring Jr. May 24th of 2018. The victim was 18 when he was shot outside a home shortly after 1 a.m. on Donaghy Avenue in Conway. Loring had just graduated from high school and had a 3-month-old baby at home. His family and friends describe him as a devoted father, son, and boyfriend. If you have information about this crime, contact the Unsolved Cases Division at 501-536-0082. Following a rule from the Arkansas State Department of Education, Sheila Franklin, the former president of the Conway School Board, stepped down from her position in May following her daughter's acceptance of a coaching job within the district. Well, on Tuesday, just as the deadline for applications was closing, Franklin reapplied for her former at-large seat. This according to District 3 candidate Tyler Moses. Franklin's decision to reapply for her former position has raised some concerns among board members because state law requires the board to appoint members who are expected to serve the length of their term. I'm Rick Walker in the First Community Bank Triarch 24-Hour News Center, where community comes first. Member FDIC.
2: From the Triarch Weather Center, warm and humid this morning with a few widely scattered thunderstorms as a disturbance moves in this afternoon. Our high 91. Slight chance of rain into this evening, our low in the low 70s. Then scattered storms on Tuesday afternoon with a high 89. Tuesday night's low 72, and again a thunderstorm possible late Wednesday and 92. I'm staff meteorologist Ann Holliday.

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Let's learn together Espanol. That's happening Friday, 2:30 p.m. at the Faulkner County Library. 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This Friday, Zumba. It's free for members, free for guests. No registration is required. It's at 4:30 p.m. And celebrate summer at the Faulkner County Library with food and fun. You can enjoy an old-fashioned cookout and a variety of outdoor activities. That's Saturday, 11:30 a.m. to 1:30 p.m. It is an event aimed at all ages. 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
4: From the TriArc Weather Center, warm and humid this morning with a few widely scattered thunderstorms as a disturbance moves in this afternoon, our high 91. Slight chance of rain into this evening, our low in the low 70s. Then scattered storms on Tuesday afternoon with a high 89. Tuesday night's low 72, and again a thunderstorm possible late Wednesday and 92. I'm staff meteorologist Ann Holliday.

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1: From the TriArch Weather Center, warm and humid this morning with a few widely scattered thunderstorms as a disturbance moves in this afternoon, our high 91. Slight chance of rain into this evening, our low in the low 70s, then scattered storms on Tuesday afternoon with a high 89. Tuesday night's low 72, and again a thunderstorm possible late Wednesday and 92. I'm staff meteorologist Ann Holliday.

0: Hello, it's Christina the Culture Queen, bringing you everything you need to know to be in the know and be entertained. Culture, cuisine, entertainment, I'm Christina Munoz-Madsen and I've got you covered. Footloose opens this week at Murray's Dinner Playhouse in Little Rock. Get ready to kick off your Sunday shoes. One of the most explosive musicals in recent memory now bursts onto Murray's stage live. Footloose, with music, romance, and dance, celebrates the wisdom of listening to the young while guiding them with a warm heart and an open mind. Go to murraysdp.com for showtimes and tickets. Also opening this week at The Rep in downtown Little Rock, Joseph and the Amazing Technicolor Dreamcoat. The biblical story of Joseph and his coat of many colors comes to dazzling life, bursting with infectious songs in every style, from rock to calypso to country and more. A new vision of this beloved musical brings fresh energy, joy, and cultural richness to a show that audiences of all ages adore. Go to therep.org to get your tickets. And at St. Joseph Catholic Church in Conway, starting on Thursday, they are back. Who doesn't love a good comedy, music, and a bunch of nuns? Get all three by attending one of the local performances of the musical Nonsense 2, The Second Coming. 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I'm Christina the Culture Queen, bringing you everything you need to know to be in the know and be entertained.
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2: From the TriArch Weather Center, warm and humid this morning with a few widely scattered thunderstorms as a disturbance moves in this afternoon. Our high 91. Slight chance of rain into this evening, our low in the low 70s. Then scattered storms on Tuesday afternoon with a high 89. Tuesday night's low 72, and again a thunderstorm possible late Wednesday and 92. I'm staff meteorologist Ann Holliday.

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1: The U.S. Postal Service on Saturday unveiled a new commemorative stamp honoring the Declaration of Independence as the nation celebrated the U.S.'s 250th anniversary. The Declaration of Independence Forever stamp, issued in panes of 20, features a vertical design in red, white, and blue set against a deep navy background. The year 1776 runs down the center. You can get those at your post office. President Trump posted an image Friday of a $100 bill featuring his signature, offering the first public look at what the new currency will look like. After the Treasury Department announced in March that a sitting president's name would appear on U.S. paper money for the first time in history. The image shows Trump's signature above that of Treasury Secretary Scott Bessent. Previously, the $100 bill featured the signatures of the Treasury Secretary and Treasurer of the United States. I'm Rick Walker in the First Community Bank Triarch 24-Hour News Center, where community comes first. 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
2: From the Triarch Weather Center, warm and humid this morning with a few widely scattered thunderstorms as a disturbance moves in this afternoon. Our high 91. Slight chance of rain into this evening, our low in the low 70s. Then scattered storms on Tuesday afternoon with a high 89. Tuesday night's low 72, and again a thunderstorm possible late Wednesday and 92. I'm staff meteorologist Ann Holliday.

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There's an extreme blood shortage in Arkansas right now, and you can help out. In fact, you can help out on Monday. Sam's Club will be hosting the Bloodmobile. The Bloodmobile will be rolled up to the Sam's Club in Conway on Monday from 3:30 to 6 p.m. They'll take appointments or walk-ups are welcome as well. It's an event by the Church of Christ Summer Youth Series on Monday in Robinson and Center Church of Christ. If you head on over there, they will have food, friends, worship, and fun. It is the Summer Youth Series. You are invited 6 p.m. Monday, 1505 Robinson Avenue in Conway. And Tuesday morning, it's a movie morning in Sherwood. The movie of the day is Lilo and Stitch, the 2025 version. That's happening Tuesday morning, 10:30 a.m. at Sanders Library in Sherwood. You can enjoy watching Lilo and Stitch and enjoy some snacks as well. If you need more details, head to the website, triarcradio.com. 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I'm Jennifer Lipp with your TriArc Community Calendar on the new Big 92.7.

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7: From the Triarch Weather Center, warm and humid this morning with a few widely scattered thunderstorms as a disturbance moves in this afternoon, our high 91. Slight chance of rain into this evening, our low in the low 70s. Then scattered storms on Tuesday afternoon with a high 89. Tuesday night's low 72, and again a thunderstorm possible late Wednesday and 92. I'm staff meteorologist Ann Holliday.

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3: From the Triarch Weather Center, warm and humid this morning with a few widely scattered thunderstorms as a disturbance moves in this afternoon. Our high 91. Slight chance of rain into this evening, our low in the low 70s. Then scattered storms on Tuesday afternoon with a high 89. Tuesday night's low 72, and again a thunderstorm possible late Wednesday and 92. I'm staff meteorologist Ann Holliday.

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3: From the Tri-Arc Weather Center, warm and humid this morning with a few widely scattered thunderstorms as a disturbance moves in this afternoon. Our high 91. Slight chance of rain into this evening, our low in the low 70s. Then scattered storms on Tuesday afternoon with a high 89. Tuesday night's low 72, and again a thunderstorm possible late Wednesday and 92. I'm staff meteorologist Ann Holliday.

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1: City of Conway is creating a community forest plan to help sustainably manage the trees and forests over the next 20 years. Residents invited to attend that forest plan meeting, which will be going on the 21st from 5 to 7 in the city council chambers at Conway City Hall. Meeting is an opportunity to share what you want to see for the future of Conway's trees, provide feedback on draft recommendations, and visit with city staff and other community members. Again, that's Tuesday, July 21st, 5 to 7 in the Conway City Hall City Council Chambers. A new era has begun for UCA Athletics as they have moved into the United Athletic Conference. They'll be in with teams like Eastern Kentucky, Abilene Christian, Austin Peay, and Little Rock, along with North Alabama, Tarleton State, UT Arlington, West Florida, and West Georgia. 10 programs, 7 states in the new United Athletic Conference, including UCA. And the Pulaski County Sheriff's Office investigating after a deceased body was found beneath a bridge between Little Rock and North Little Rock over the weekend. They sent deputies to the area around 7:30 after getting the initial report from the Rock City Yacht Club. Arkansas Game and Fish went to the scene and recovered that body. I'm Rick Walker in the First Community Bank Triarch 24-Hour News Center, where community comes first. Member FDIC.
2: From the Triarch Weather Center, warm and humid this morning with a few widely scattered thunderstorms as a disturbance moves in this afternoon, our high 91. Slight chance of rain into this evening, our low in the low 70s, then scattered storms on Tuesday afternoon with a high 89. Tuesday night's low 72, and again a thunderstorm possible late Wednesday and 92. I'm staff meteorologist Ann Holliday.

Here's a look at your TriArc Radio community calendar. The dinosaurs are coming. It's a Balloon Man show on Thursday, 2 o'clock at the library in Greenbrier. You can witness colossal creations with Marty Boone, the Balloon Man. Join in for a dinosaur balloon comedy magic show. It combines mind-blowing, hilarious comedy and incredible balloon artistry. That's at the library in Greenbrier on Thursday. Wildflowers are in bloom and butterflies are flying. Join a park interpreter at the Lake Center, backside of the snack bar, to learn about the wildflowers and the pollinators of Woolly Hollow State Park. The program does include a craft. That's happening Thursday, 2 p.m. And it's a community garden work group Thursday at 3 o'clock. You can meet in the community garden at the Faulkner County Library. Extend your plot to socialize, to learn, and to get some volunteer hours as well. Together, you can keep the garden looking beautiful. That's Thursday, 3 p.m. If you need more information, you can head to the website, triarcradio.com. 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I'm Jennifer Lipp with your TriArc Community Calendar on the new Big 92.7.

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5: From the Triarch Weather Center, warm and humid this morning with a few widely scattered thunderstorms as a disturbance moves in this afternoon. Our high 91. Slight chance of rain into this evening, our low in the low 70s. Then scattered storms on Tuesday afternoon with a high 89. Tuesday night's low 72, and again a thunderstorm possible late Wednesday and 92. I'm staff meteorologist Ann Holliday.

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3: From the Triarch Weather Center, here's a look at your forecast. Plenty of heat and humidity coming up over the next few days. Going up to about 90 today, we will have sunshine, the heat index about 101. Overnight, a shower or thunderstorm possible with a little front moving through, partly cloudy and down to 70. And then lots of sunshine on Tuesday and Wednesday. Afternoon highs in the low to mid 90s and humid. This is staff meteorologist Steve Hamilton.

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5: From the TriArch Weather Center, here's a look at your forecast. Plenty of heat and humidity coming up over the next few days. Going up to about 90 today, we will have sunshine, the heat index about 101. Overnight, a shower or thunderstorm possible with a little front moving through, partly cloudy and down to 70. And then lots of sunshine on Tuesday and Wednesday. Afternoon highs in the low to mid-90s and humid. This is staff meteorologist Steve Hamilton.

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1: At the top of our news, the Conway School Board will meet in special session tonight. They'll be tasked with filling the at-large seat on the board. There'll still be five running after Kenny Clark withdrew his name from consideration. Sheila Franklin, who resigned May 11th from the board, has applied to fill the at-large position she vacated. Others who are running include Gary Logan Jr., the former Conway School District principal, Rob Cox and Matthew White, both of whom have public school education experience, and another recent applicant, Ann Turner, program coordinator for the Civil and Construction Engineering program at the University of Arkansas at Little Rock. Again, that board meeting tonight at 6 o'clock in the administration building will appoint one of those five. Tri-Arc Radio will be there, and we'll have complete information from that board meeting after it's completed tonight. Investigation will continue after a body was found floating beneath a bridge between North Little Rock and Little Rock. This happened around 7:30 on the 4th. Arkansas Game and Fish responded to the scene and recovered the deceased body. Pulaski County Sheriff's Office Water Patrol Unit deputies and investigators responded to the Rock City Yacht Club to launch an investigation into the circumstances surrounding the death. I'm Rick Walker in the First Community Bank, Tri-Arc 24-Hour News Center, where community comes first. 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
2: From the Tri-Arc Weather Center, here's a look at your forecast. Plenty of heat and humidity coming up over the next few days. Going up to about 90 today, we will have sunshine, the heat index about 101. Overnight, a shower or thunderstorm possible with a little front moving through, partly cloudy and down to 70. And then lots of sunshine on Tuesday and Wednesday. Afternoon highs in the low to mid-90s and humid. This is staff meteorologist Steve Hamilton.

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Let's learn together Espanol. That's happening Friday, 2:30 p.m. at the Faulkner County Library. 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This Friday, Zumba. It's free for members, free for guests. No registration is required. It's at 4:30 p.m. And celebrate summer at the Faulkner County Library with food and fun. You can enjoy an old-fashioned cookout and a variety of outdoor activities. That's Saturday, 11:30 a.m. to 1:30 p.m. It is an event aimed at all ages. There's no fee or registration required to attend, but you will be outside to prepare for the elements. 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
4: From the Triarc Weather Center, here's a look at your forecast. Plenty of heat and humidity coming up over the next few days. Going up to about 90 today, we will have sunshine, the heat index about 101. Overnight, a shower or thunderstorm possible with a little front moving through, partly cloudy and down to 70. And then lots of sunshine on Tuesday and Wednesday. Afternoon highs in the low to mid-90s and humid. This is staff meteorologist Steve Hamilton.

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4: From the Triarch Weather Center, here's a look at your forecast. Plenty of heat and humidity coming up over the next few days. Going up to about 90 today, we will have sunshine, the heat index about 101. Overnight, a shower or thunderstorm possible with a little front moving through, partly cloudy and down to 70. And then lots of sunshine on Tuesday and Wednesday. Afternoon highs in the low to mid-90s and humid. This is staff meteorologist Steve Hamilton.

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5: From the Triarc Weather Center, here's a look at your forecast. Plenty of heat and humidity coming up over the next few days. Going up to about 90 today, we will have sunshine, the heat index about 101. Overnight, a shower or thunderstorm possible with a little front moving through, partly cloudy and down to 70. And then lots of sunshine on Tuesday and Wednesday. Afternoon highs in the low to mid-90s and humid. This is staff meteorologist Steve Hamilton.

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1: Social Security's long-term funding challenges prompting renewed debate over whether Congress should eliminate or raise payroll tax caps. The proposal has drawn bipartisan support in a New York Times opinion piece last month. Democratic Senator Elizabeth Warren and Republican Senator Bernie Moreno argued that removing the cap is a no-brainer that would help strengthen the program's finances. The latest Social Security Trustees report projects that retirees could face a 22% benefit cut beginning in 2032 if the program's main retirement trust fund is depleted. Conway City Council held a special meeting on Thursday to discuss a resolution to fill the current vacant Ward 2 Position 1 seat, which Councilman Drew Spurgers vacated on June 24th because he said he'll be moving out of town and will not be able to run in the November 3rd general election. Well, during that meeting, the 10-member council voted 7-0 to allow Spurgers to remain as a council member until November's election, which Spurgers had previously agreed to. And the city of Cabot broke ground on their new future Lone Oak County multi-use trail. It'll be part of the ongoing developments related to that 220-mile Central Arkansas Greenway system, according to the Cabot Chamber of Commerce. I'm Rick Walker in the First Community Bank Triarch 24-Hour News Center, where community comes first. 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
2: From the Triarch Weather Center, here's a look at your forecast. Plenty of heat and humidity coming up over the next few days. Going up to about 90 today, we will have sunshine, the heat index about 101. Overnight, a shower or thunderstorm possible with a little front moving through, partly cloudy and down to 70. And then lots of sunshine on Tuesday and Wednesday. Afternoon highs in the low to mid-90s and humid. This is staff meteorologist Steve Hamilton.

Now here's a look at your TriArc Radio community calendar. There's an extreme blood shortage in Arkansas right now, and you can help out. In fact, you can help out on Monday. Sam's Club will be hosting the Bloodmobile. The Bloodmobile will be rolled up to the Sam's Club in Conway on Monday from 3:30 to 6 p.m. They'll take appointments or walk-ups are welcome as well. It's an event by the Church of Christ Summer Youth Series on Monday in Robinson and Center Church of Christ. If you head on over there, they will have food, friends, worship, and fun. It is the Summer Youth Series. You are invited 6 p.m. Monday, 1505 Robinson Avenue in Conway. And Tuesday morning, it's a movie morning in Sherwood. The movie of the day is Lilo and Stitch, the 2025 version. That's happening Tuesday morning, 10:30 a.m. at Sanders Library in Sherwood. You can enjoy watching Lilo and Stitch and enjoy some snacks as well. If you need more details, head to the website, triarcradio.com. 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
3: 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You pay the bills. 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
4: From the TriArc Weather Center, here's a look at your forecast. Plenty of heat and humidity coming up over the next few days. Going up to about 90 today, we will have sunshine, the heat index about 101. Overnight, a shower or thunderstorm possible with a little front moving through, partly cloudy and down to 70. And then lots of sunshine on Tuesday and Wednesday. Afternoon highs in the low to mid-90s and humid. This is staff meteorologist Steve Hamilton.

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3: From the Triarch Weather Center, here's a look at your forecast. Plenty of heat and humidity coming up over the next few days. Going up to about 90 today, we will have sunshine, the heat index about 101. Overnight, a shower or thunderstorm possible with a little front moving through, partly cloudy and down to 70. And then lots of sunshine on Tuesday and Wednesday. Afternoon highs in the low to mid-90s and humid. This is staff meteorologist Steve Hamilton.

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4: From the TriArc Weather Center, here's a look at your forecast. Plenty of heat and humidity coming up over the next few days. Going up to about 90 today, we will have sunshine, the heat index about 101. Overnight, a shower or thunderstorm possible with a little front moving through, partly cloudy and down to 70. And then lots of sunshine on Tuesday and Wednesday. Afternoon highs in the low to mid-90s and humid. This is staff meteorologist Steve Hamilton.

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1: At the top of our news, the Conway School Board will meet in special session tonight. They'll be tasked with filling the at-large seat on the board. There'll still be five running after Kenny Clark withdrew his name from consideration. Sheila Franklin, who resigned May 11th from the board, has applied to fill the at-large position she vacated. Others who are running include Gary Logan Jr., the former Conway School District principal, Rob Cox and Matthew White, both of whom have public school education experience, and another recent applicant, Ann Turner, program coordinator for the Civil and Construction Engineering program at the University of Arkansas at Little Rock. Again, that board meeting tonight at 6 o'clock in the administration building will appoint one of those five. Triarch Radio will be there, and we'll have complete information from that board meeting after it's completed tonight. Investigation will continue after a body was found floating beneath a bridge between North Little Rock and Little Rock. This happened around 7:30 on the 4th. Arkansas Game and Fish responded to the scene and recovered the deceased body. Pulaski County Sheriff's Office Water Patrol Unit deputies and investigators responded to the Rock City Yacht Club to launch an investigation into the circumstances surrounding the death. I'm Rick Walker in the First Community Bank, Triarch 24-Hour News Center, where community comes first. 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
3: From the Triarch Weather Center, here's a look at your forecast. Plenty of heat and humidity coming up over the next few days. Going up to about 90 today, we will have sunshine, the heat index about 101. Overnight, a shower or thunderstorm possible with a little front moving through, partly cloudy and down 70. And then lots of sunshine on Tuesday and Wednesday. Afternoon highs in the low to mid 90s and humid. This is staff meteorologist Steve Hamilton.

Now here's a look at your Triarc Radio community calendar. The dinosaurs are coming. It's a Balloon Man show on Thursday, 2 o'clock at the library in Greenbrier. You can witness colossal creations with Marty Boone, the Balloon Man. Join in for a dinosaur balloon comedy magic show. It combines mind-blowing, hilarious comedy and incredible balloon artistry. That's at the library in Greenbrier on Thursday. Wildflowers are in bloom and butterflies are flying. Join a park interpreter at the Lake Center, backside of the snack bar, to learn about the wildflowers and the pollinators of Woolly Hollow State Park. The program does include a craft. That's happening Thursday, 2 p.m. And it's a community garden work group Thursday at 3 o'clock. You can meet in the community garden at the Faulkner County Library to tend your plot, to socialize, to learn, and to get some volunteer hours as well. Together, you can keep the garden looking beautiful. That's Thursday, 3 p.m. If you need more information, you can head to the website, triarcradio.com. 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
3: I want to talk to Mrs. Rader.
2: Excuse me? You again, son. Who is Mrs. Rader? This is Georgia Carpet Mills.
3: I know. I want to talk to Mrs. Rader. She's my teacher.
2: Oh, really? 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
4: From the Tri-Arc Weather Center, here's a look at your forecast. Plenty of heat and humidity coming up over the next few days. Going up to about 90 today, we will have sunshine, the heat index about 101. Overnight, a shower or thunderstorm possible with a little front moving through, partly cloudy and down 70. And then lots of sunshine on Tuesday and Wednesday. Afternoon highs in the low to mid-90s and humid. This is staff meteorologist Steve Hamilton.

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3: From the Triarch Weather Center, here's a look at your forecast. Plenty of heat and humidity coming up over the next few days. Going up to about 90 today, we will have sunshine, the heat index about 101. Overnight, a shower or thunderstorm possible with a little front moving through, partly cloudy and down to 70. And then lots of sunshine on Tuesday and Wednesday. Afternoon highs in the low to mid-90s and humid. This is staff meteorologist Steve Hamilton.

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4: From the Tri-Arc Weather Center, here's a look at your forecast. Plenty of heat and humidity coming up over the next few days. Going up to about 90 today, we will have sunshine, the heat index about 101. Overnight, a shower or thunderstorm possible with a little front moving through, partly cloudy and down to 70. And then lots of sunshine on Tuesday and Wednesday. Afternoon highs in the low to mid-90s and humid. This is staff meteorologist Steve Hamilton.

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1: Social Security's long-term funding challenges prompting renewed debate over whether Congress should eliminate or raise payroll tax caps. The proposal has drawn bipartisan support. In a New York Times opinion piece last month, Democratic Senator Elizabeth Warren and Republican Senator Bernie Moreno argued that removing the cap is a no-brainer that would help strengthen the program's finances. The latest Social Security Trustees report projects that retirees could face a 22% benefit cut beginning in 2032 if the program's main retirement trust fund is depleted. Conway City Council held a special meeting on Thursday to discuss a resolution to fill the current vacant Ward 2 Position 1 seat, which Councilman Drew Spurgers vacated on June 24th because he said he'll be moving out of town and will not be able to run in the November 3rd general election. Well, during that meeting, the 10-member council voted 7-0 to allow Spurgers to remain as a council member until November's election, which Spurgers had previously agreed to. And the city of Cabot broke ground on their new future Lonoke County multi-use trail. It'll be part of the ongoing developments related to that 220-mile Central Arkansas Greenway system, according to the Cabot Chamber of Commerce. I'm Rick Walker in the First Community Bank Tri-Arc 24-Hour News Center, where community comes first. 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
3: From the Tri-Arc Weather Center, here's a look at your forecast. Plenty of heat and humidity coming up over the next few days. Going up to about 90 today, we will have sunshine, the heat index about 101. Overnight, a shower or thunderstorm possible with a little front moving through, partly cloudy and down to 70. And then lots of sunshine on Tuesday and Wednesday. Afternoon highs in the low to mid-90s and humid. This is staff meteorologist Steve Hamilton.

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Let's learn together Espanol. That's happening Friday, 2:30 p.m. at the Faulkner County Library. 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This Friday, Zumba. 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That's Saturday, 11:30 a.m. to 1:30 p.m. It is an event aimed at all ages. 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
3: From the TriArc Weather Center, here's a look at your forecast. Plenty of heat and humidity coming up over the next few days. Going up to about 90 today, we will have sunshine, the heat index about 101. Overnight, a shower or thunderstorm possible with a little front moving through, partly cloudy and down 70. And then lots of sunshine on Tuesday and Wednesday. Afternoon highs in the low to mid-90s and humid. This is staff meteorologist Steve Hamilton.

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3: From the Tri-Arc Weather Center, here's a look at your forecast. Humid air over our area. That'll take our heat index to about 100 today. Our air temperature topping out at about 90. And some showers and thunderstorms may pop up. Overnight, down to 70 with a few clouds. Hot and humid again on Tuesday. Upper 80s to about 90. And showers and thunderstorms. Pretty good possibility in the afternoon. This is staff meteorologist Steve Hamilton.

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4: From the Tri-Arc Weather Center, here's a look at your forecast. Humid air over our area. That'll take our heat index to about 100 today. Our air temperature topping out at about 90. And some showers and thunderstorms may pop up. Overnight, down to 70 with a few clouds. Hot and humid again on Tuesday. Upper 80s to about 90. And showers and thunderstorms. Pretty good possibility in the afternoon. This is staff meteorologist Steve Hamilton.

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1: At the top of our news, the Conway School Board will meet in special session tonight. They'll be tasked with filling the at-large seat on the board. There'll still be five running after Kenny Clark withdrew his name from consideration. Sheila Franklin, who resigned May 11th from the board, has applied to fill the at-large position she vacated. Others who are running include Gary Logan Jr., the former Conway School District principal, Rob Cox and Matthew White, both of whom have public school education experience, and another recent applicant, Ann Turner, program coordinator for the Civil and Construction Engineering program at the University of Arkansas at Little Rock. Again, that board meeting tonight at 6 o'clock in the administration building will appoint one of those five. Tri-Arc Radio will be there, and we'll have complete information from that board meeting after it's completed tonight. Investigation will continue after a body was found floating beneath a bridge between North Little Rock and Little Rock. This happened around 7:30 on the 4th. Arkansas Game and Fish responded to the scene and recovered the deceased body. Pulaski County Sheriff's Office Water Patrol Unit deputies and investigators responded to the Rock City Yacht Club to launch an investigation into the circumstances surrounding the death. I'm Rick Walker in the First Community Bank, Tri-Arc 24-Hour News Center, where community comes first. 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
2: From the Tri-Arc Weather Center, here's a look at your forecast. Humid air over our area. That'll take our heat index to about 100 today. Our air temperature topping out at about 90. And some showers and thunderstorms may pop up. Overnight down to 70 with a few clouds. Hot and humid again on Tuesday. Upper 80s to about 90. And showers and thunderstorms. Pretty good possibility in the afternoon. This is staff meteorologist Steve Hamilton.

look at your Triarc Radio community calendar. There's an extreme blood shortage in Arkansas right now, and you can help out. In fact, you can help out on Monday. Sam's Club will be hosting the Bloodmobile. The Bloodmobile will be rolled up to the Sam's Club in Conway on Monday from 3:30 to 6 p.m. They'll take appointments or walk-ups are welcome as well. It's an event by the Church of Christ Summer Youth Series on Monday in Robinson and Center Church of Christ. If you head on over there, they will have food, friends, worship, and fun. It is the Summer Youth Series. You are invited 6 p.m. Monday, 1505 Robinson Avenue in Conway. And Tuesday morning, it's a movie morning in Sherwood. The movie of the day is Lilo and Stitch, the 2025 version. That's happening Tuesday morning, 10:30 a.m. at Sanders Library in Sherwood. You can enjoy watching Lilo and Stitch and enjoy some snacks as well. If you need more details, head to the website, triarcradio.com. 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
2: 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We can't wait to help you when you come in. 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You pay the bills. 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
5: From the Tri-Arc Weather Center, here's a look at your forecast. Humid air over our area. That'll take our heat index to about 100 today. Our air temperature topping out at about 90. And some showers and thunderstorms may pop up. Overnight, down to 70 with a few clouds. Hot and humid again on Tuesday. Upper 80s to about 90. And showers and thunderstorms. Pretty good possibility in the afternoon. This is staff meteorologist Steve Hamilton.

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3: From the Triarch Weather Center, here's a look at your forecast. Humid air over our area. That'll take our heat index to about 100 today. Our air temperature topping out at about 90. And some showers and thunderstorms may pop up. Overnight, down to 70 with a few clouds. Hot and humid again on Tuesday. Upper 80s to about 90. And showers and thunderstorms. Pretty good possibility in the afternoon. This is staff meteorologist Steve Hamilton.

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2: From the Tri-Arc Weather Center, here's a look at your forecast. Humid air over our area. That'll take our heat index to about 100 today. Our air temperature topping out at about 90. And some showers and thunderstorms may pop up. Overnight, down to 70 with a few clouds. Hot and humid again on Tuesday. Upper 80s to about 90. And showers and thunderstorms. Pretty good possibility in the afternoon. This is staff meteorologist Steve Hamilton. The

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1: Well, beginning today, the Faulkner County Assessor's Office will begin providing their full list of services in Greenbrier. Through a partnership with the Faulkner County Collector's Office, the Assessor's Office will be conveniently located next to the Revenue Office, not at City Hall. That'll be at 89 North Broadview, making it easier for residents to access county services closer to home. Once again, that begins today, Monday, July 6th. A single vehicle accident on Dave Ward Drive in Conway, fatal to a 53-year-old Conway woman. According to Arkansas State Police, Patricia Williams died after the vehicle she was driving westbound in the 2600 block of Dave Ward Drive left the roadway and struck a tree. That accident happened around 11 a.m. on Thursday, and the accident report indicates the weather was clear and the road was dry at the time of the accident. Don't forget the Conway School Board having their special meeting tonight at 6 o'clock. This will be to select a new at-large representative. Triarch Radio will be at the meeting, and we'll have complete information as soon as the meeting is over at triarchradio.com and on the air. I'm Rick Walker in the First Community Bank, Triarch 24-Hour News Center, where community comes first. 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
2: From the Triarch Weather Center, here's a look at your forecast. Humid air over our area. That'll take our heat index to about 100 today. Our air temperature topping out at about 90. And some showers and thunderstorms may pop up. Overnight, down to 70 with a few clouds. Hot and humid again on Tuesday. Upper 80s to about 90. And showers and thunderstorms. Pretty good possibility in the afternoon. This is staff meteorologist Steve Hamilton.

Now here's a look at your Triarc Radio community calendar. The dinosaurs are coming. It's a Balloon Man show on Thursday, 2 o'clock at the library in Greenbrier. You can witness colossal creations with Marty Boone, the Balloon Man. Join in for a dinosaur balloon comedy magic show. It combines mind-blowing, hilarious comedy and incredible balloon artistry. That's at the library in Greenbrier on Thursday. Wildflowers are in bloom and butterflies are flying. Join a park interpreter at the Lake Center, backside of the snack bar, to learn about the wildflowers and the pollinators of Woolly Hollow State Park. The program does include a craft. That's happening Thursday, 2 p.m. And it's a community garden work group Thursday at 3 o'clock. You can meet in the community garden at the Faulkner County Library to tend your plot, to socialize, to learn, and to get some volunteer hours as well. Together, you can keep the garden looking beautiful. That's Thursday, 3 p.m. If you need more information, you can head to the website, triarcradio.com. 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I'm Jennifer Lipp with your Triarc Community Calendar on the new Big 92.7.

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4: From the Triarc Weather Center, here's a look at your forecast. Humid air over our area. That'll take our heat index to about 100 today. Our air temperature topping out at about 90. And some showers and thunderstorms may pop up. Overnight, down to 70 with a few clouds. Hot and humid again on Tuesday. Upper 80s to about 90. And showers and thunderstorms. Pretty good possibility in the afternoon. This is staff meteorologist Steve Hamilton.

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3: From the Triarch Weather Center, here's a look at your forecast. Humid air over our area. That'll take our heat index to about 100 today. Our air temperature topping out at about 90. And some showers and thunderstorms may pop up. Overnight down to 70 with a few clouds. Hot and humid again on Tuesday. Upper 80s to about 90. And showers and thunderstorms. Pretty good possibility in the afternoon. This is staff meteorologist Steve Hamilton.

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I ain't afraid of no ghost.

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3: From the Tri-Arc Weather Center, here's a look at your forecast. Humid air over our area. That'll take our heat index to about 100 today. Our air temperature topping out at about 90. And some showers and thunderstorms may pop up. Overnight, down to 70 with a few clouds. Hot and humid again on Tuesday. Upper 80s to about 90. And showers and thunderstorms. Pretty good possibility in the afternoon. This is staff meteorologist Steve Hamilton.

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1: At the top of our news, the Conway School Board will meet in special session tonight. They'll be tasked with filling the at-large seat on the board. There'll still be five running after Kenny Clark withdrew his name from consideration. Sheila Franklin, who resigned May 11th from the board, has applied to fill the at-large position she vacated. Others who are running include Gary Logan Jr., the former Conway School District principal, Rob Cox and Matthew White, both of whom have public school education experience, and another recent applicant, Ann Turner, program coordinator for the Civil and Construction Engineering Program at the University of Arkansas at Little Rock. Again, that board meeting tonight at 6 o'clock in the administration building will appoint one of those five. Triarch Radio will be there, and we'll have complete information from that board meeting after it's completed tonight. Investigation will continue after a body was found floating beneath a bridge between North Little Rock and Little Rock. This happened around 7:30 on the 4th. Arkansas Game and Fish responded to the scene and recovered the deceased body. Pulaski County Sheriff's Office Water Patrol Unit deputies and investigators responded to the Rock City Yacht Club to launch an investigation into the circumstances surrounding the death. I'm Rick Walker in the First Community Bank, Triarch 24-Hour News Center, where community comes first. 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
2: From the Triarch Weather Center, here's a look at your forecast. Humid air over our area. That'll take our heat index to about 100 today. Our air temperature topping out at about 90. And some showers and thunderstorms may pop up. Overnight down to 70 with a few clouds. Hot and humid again on Tuesday. Upper 80s to about 90. And showers and thunderstorms. Pretty good possibility in the afternoon. This is staff meteorologist Steve Hamilton.

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There's an extreme blood shortage in Arkansas right now, and you can help out. In fact, you can help out on Monday. Sam's Club will be hosting the Blood Mobile. The Blood Mobile will be rolled up to the Sam's Club in Conway on Monday from 3:30 to 6 p.m. They'll take appointments or walk-ups are welcome as well. It's an event by the Church of Christ Summer Youth Series on Monday in Robinson and Center Church of Christ. If you head on over there, they will have food, friends, worship, and fun. It is the Summer Youth Series. You are invited 6 p.m. Monday, 1505 Robinson Avenue in Conway. And Tuesday morning, it's a movie morning in Sherwood. The movie of the day is Lilo and Stitch, the 2025 version. That's happening Tuesday morning, 10:30 a.m. at Sanders Library in Sherwood. You can enjoy watching Lilo and Stitch and enjoy some snacks as well. If you need more details, head to the website, triarcradio.com. 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
3: 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We can't wait to help you when you come in. You're doing the commercials now. What am I here for? You pay the bills. 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
5: From the Tri-Arc Weather Center, here's a look at your forecast. Humid air over our area. That'll take our heat index to about 100 today. Our air temperature topping out at about 90. And some showers and thunderstorms may pop up. Overnight, down to 70 with a few clouds. Hot and humid again on Tuesday. Upper 80s to about 90. And showers and thunderstorms. Pretty good possibility in the afternoon. This is staff meteorologist Steve Hamilton.

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3: From the Triarch Weather Center, here's a look at your forecast. Humid air over our area. That'll take our heat index to about 100 today. Our air temperature topping out at about 90. And some showers and thunderstorms may pop up. Overnight, down to 70 with a few clouds. Hot and humid again on Tuesday. Upper 80s to about 90. And showers and thunderstorms. Pretty good possibility in the afternoon. This is staff meteorologist Steve Hamilton.

0: 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Culture, cuisine, entertainment, I'm Christina Munoz-Madsen and I've got you covered. 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One of the most explosive musicals in recent memory now bursts onto Murray's stage live. Footloose, with music, romance, and dance, celebrates the wisdom of listening to the young while guiding them with a warm heart and an open mind. 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Also opening this week at The Rep in downtown Little Rock, Joseph and the Amazing Technicolor Dreamcoat. The biblical story of Joseph and his coat of many colors comes to dazzling life, bursting with infectious songs in every style, from rock to calypso to country and more. A new vision of this beloved musical brings fresh energy, joy, and cultural richness to a show that audiences of all ages adore. 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And at St. Joseph Catholic Church in Conway, starting on Thursday, they are back. Who doesn't love a good comedy, music, and a bunch of nuns? Get all three by attending one of the local performances of the musical Nonsense 2, The Second Coming. 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If you have entertainment options you'd like for us to share about, send me an email at christinatheculturequeen@gmail.com. I'm Christina the Culture Queen, bringing you everything you need to know to be in the know and be entertained.
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3: From the Tri-Arc Weather Center, here's a look at your forecast. Some showers and thunderstorms around for the overnight hours. We have a low and stationary front off to our south. A few clouds, and we're down around 70. We'll have some cloud cover on Tuesday and maybe a few afternoon showers or thunderstorms. Pretty hot and humid. We're going up to 90. The heat index, about 100. Hot and humid again on Wednesday. Sunny. I'm staff meteorologist Steve Hamilton.

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1: Social Security's long-term funding challenges prompting renewed debate over whether Congress should eliminate or raise payroll tax caps. The proposal has drawn bipartisan support in a New York Times opinion piece last month. Democratic Senator Elizabeth Warren and Republican Senator Bernie Moreno argued that removing the cap is a no-brainer that would help strengthen the program's finances. The latest Social Security Trustees report projects that retirees could face a 22% benefit cut beginning in 2032 if the program's main retirement trust fund is depleted. Conway City Council held a special meeting on Thursday to discuss a resolution to fill the current vacant Ward 2 Position 1 seat, which Councilman Drew Spurgers vacated on June 24th because he said he'll be moving out of town and will not be able to run in the November 3rd general election. Well, during that meeting, the 10-member council voted 7-0 to allow Spurgers to remain as a council member until November's election, which Spurgers had previously agreed to. And the city of Cabot broke ground on their new future Lone Oak County multi-use trail. It'll be part of the ongoing developments related to that 220-mile Central Arkansas Greenway system, according to the Cabot Chamber of Commerce. I'm Rick Walker in the First Community Bank Tri-Arc 24-Hour News Center, where community comes first. 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
2: From the Tri-Arc Weather Center, here's a look at your forecast. Some showers and thunderstorms around for the overnight hours. We have a low and stationary front off to our south. A few clouds, and we're down around 70. We'll have some cloud cover on Tuesday and maybe a few afternoon showers or thunderstorms. Pretty hot and humid. We're going up to 90. The heat index, about 100. Hot and humid again on Wednesday. Sunny. I'm staff meteorologist Steve Hamilton.

here's a look at your TriArc Radio community calendar. The dinosaurs are coming. It's a Balloon Man show on Thursday, 2 o'clock at the library in Greenbrier. You can witness colossal creations with Marty Boone, the Balloon Man. Join in for a dinosaur balloon comedy magic show. It combines mind-blowing, hilarious comedy and incredible balloon artistry. That's at the library in Greenbrier on Thursday. Wildflowers are in bloom and butterflies are flying. Join a park interpreter at the Lake Center backside at the snack bar to learn about the wildflowers and the pollinators of Woolly Hollow State Park. The program does include a craft. That's happening Thursday, 2 p.m. And it's a community garden work group Thursday at 3 o'clock. You can meet in the community garden at the Faulkner County Library to tend your plot, to socialize, to learn, and to get some volunteer hours as well. Together, you can keep the garden looking beautiful. That's Thursday, 3 p.m. If you need more information, you can head to the website, triarcradio.com. 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
3: TriArc Weather. From the TriArc Weather Center, here's a look at your forecast. Some showers and thunderstorms around for the overnight hours. We have a low and stationary front off to our south. A few clouds, and we're down around 70. We'll have some cloud cover on Tuesday and maybe a few afternoon showers or thunderstorms. Pretty hot and humid. We're going up to 90. The heat index about 100. Hot and humid again on Wednesday. Sunny. I'm staff meteorologist Steve Hamilton.

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2: From the Triarch Weather Center, here's a look at your forecast. Some showers and thunderstorms around for the overnight hours. We have a low and stationary front off to our south. A few clouds, and we're down around 70. We'll have some cloud cover on Tuesday and maybe a few afternoon showers or thunderstorms. Pretty hot and humid. We're going up to 90. The heat index, about 100. Hot and humid again on Wednesday. Sunny. I'm staff meteorologist Steve Hamilton.

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6: From the Triarch Weather Center, here's a look at your forecast. Some showers and thunderstorms around for the overnight hours. We have a low and stationary front off to our south. A few clouds, and we're down around 70. We'll have some cloud cover on Tuesday and maybe a few afternoon showers or thunderstorms. Pretty hot and humid. We're going up to 90. The heat index, about 100. Hot and humid again on Wednesday. Sunny. I'm staff meteorologist Steve Hamilton. The Triarch.

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1: At the top of our news, the Conway School Board will meet in special session tonight. They'll be tasked with filling the at-large seat on the board. There'll still be five running after Kenny Clark withdrew his name from consideration. Sheila Franklin, who resigned May 11th from the board, has applied to fill the at-large position she vacated. Others who are running include Gary Logan Jr., the former Conway School District principal, Rob Cox and Matthew White, both of whom have public school education experience, and another recent applicant, Ann Turner, program coordinator for the Civil and Construction Engineering Program at the University of Arkansas at Little Rock. Again, that board meeting tonight at 6 o'clock in the administration building will appoint one of those five. Triarch Radio will be there, and we'll have complete information from that board meeting after it's completed tonight. Investigation will continue after a body was found floating beneath a bridge between North Little Rock and Little Rock. This happened around 7:30 on the 4th. Arkansas Game and Fish responded to the scene and recovered the deceased body. Pulaski County Sheriff's Office Water Patrol Unit deputies and investigators responded to the Rock City Yacht Club to launch an investigation into the circumstances surrounding the death. I'm Rick Walker in the First Community Bank, Triarch 24-Hour News Center, where community comes first. 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
2: From the Triarch Weather Center, here's a look at your forecast. Some showers and thunderstorms around for the overnight hours. We have a low and stationary front off to our south. A few clouds, and we're down around 70. We'll have some cloud cover on Tuesday and maybe a few afternoon showers or thunderstorms. Pretty hot and humid. We're going up to 90. The heat index, about 100. Hot and humid again on Wednesday. Sunny. I'm staff meteorologist Steve Hamilton. 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

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That's happening Friday, 2:30 p.m. at the Faulkner County Library. 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This Friday, Zumba. 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That's Saturday, 11:30 a.m. to 1:30 p.m. It is an event aimed at all ages. 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
4: From the Tri-Arc Weather Center, here's a look at your forecast. Some showers and thunderstorms around for the overnight hours. We have a low and stationary front off to our south. A few clouds, and we're down around 70. We'll have some cloud cover on Tuesday and maybe a few afternoon showers or thunderstorms. Pretty hot and humid. We're going up to 90. The heat index, about 100. Hot and humid again on Wednesday. Sunny. I'm staff meteorologist Steve Hamilton. The Tri-Arc.

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2: Triarch Weather. From the Triarch Weather Center, here's a look at your forecast. Some showers and thunderstorms around for the overnight hours. We have a low and stationary front off to our south. A few clouds, and we're down around 70. We'll have some cloud cover on Tuesday and maybe a few afternoon showers or thunderstorms. Pretty hot and humid. We're going up to 90. The heat index, about 100. Hot and humid again on Wednesday. Sunny. I'm staff meteorologist Steve Hamilton.
3: The